0: getting ready for the party. He's coming, right? Come on, man, do it, yo. You gotta do it. Come on.
1: Yeah, man, you do it. Come on, you can make it.
2: She called me.
0: Again?
2: 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I gotta go.
0: Walk and shoulder. Shoulder, back. 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